0: Oh, I'd like to dedicate this to all the record stores in New York City because they're the best in the world.
1: Radio Störfunk, das freie Radio für Schwäbisch Hall und Greilsheim.

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What's up, y'all? It's your boy Strickland, all the way from Milwaukee, USA. I'm out here in Germany right now. You're listening to Radio Storefront. Check it out. Peace.

streaks and streaks of yellow. She sleeps, I stare. Oyster spit on dirt, we call that a pearl. Put that in your mind and give it a whirl. I'm just a moth and baby, you the flame. A cold-hearted dealer and a sucker for the game.

0: taking us back to 1970. There you have it. That is U-Roy alongside the legendary Hope Did Lewis. Basement Sessions, Dubmatics here for this week's session, and I decided I'm only going to do one for the Choice Cuts kickoff because I want to dive into a whole lot of other stuff, music. I want to dive into a lot of other tunes coming up. So I'm going to kick off with the Artist of the Week, and this week that is Supercat, one of the world's greatest MCs that came up in the 80s and the 90s, and also known as the Wild Apache. You got to like that title. Who doesn't want a cool nickname like that? So this week I'm going to play three tracks from him, as I always do for the Artist of the Week. First one is Dance in a New York. Second one is Ghetto Red Hot. But later I'm going to play the hip hop remix because there's a thing going on later. Plus a track with Notorious Big, Third Eye, Mary J. Blige called Dolly My Baby. So here we go. Artist of the Week, Supercat, Basement Sessions.
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0: My bad boy. There you have it. Our artist of the week is Supercat. And the first track that I played, Dancing in New York, is very much early 80s style dance. So you still have a real band playing behind them. Then it moves to Ghetto Red Hot, which is definitely the machine driven style of dancehall. And then we go into the 90s with Notorious Big, Third Eye, Mary J. Blige with Dolly My Baby, which is a fusion of hip hop and reggae. So three different styles, all from Supercat, which just demonstrates his diversity. Now, it's time to move to the hip-hop throwback. Let me know, what you're saying?
1: Hip-hop throwback.
0: There it is. All right, this week I'm going to play three tracks. So the first one is EPMD, Let the Funk Flow. Great track. The second one, I popped out my cassette machine and found some old cassettes. One of them was from about, got to be 92, 93. And I popped it in the machine and I had no idea what was on it. But this track was on it. This is the radio edit, but I actually have the 12-inch extended version. I didn't want to play it today, maybe another time. But it's Queen Latifah, Princess of the Posse. And of course, again, it's a fusion of hip hop and reggae. Then I'm going to play the UMC's One to Grow On. And we'll be back. Basement Sessions, Dubmatics, Hip-Hop.

0: There you have it, our hip-hop throwback with a three-shot, the UMC's Queen Latifah and EPMD. And now it's time to move on to Freshly Baked.
1: Freshly Baked.
0: And on this week's Freshly Baked, I'm playing only one track because I want to do something a little bit different during Treasure Chest. But right now, it's Vibronix and Mafia and Fluxy. Brand new album. The whole thing is a combination, a collaboration of this in dub. This song is called Dub to Road. Check it out right now. Basement Sessions, Dubmatix.
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1: That's a brand new track from Vibronics and the album that he did with Mafia and Fluxy. Go check it out. Solid dub throughout, top to bottom. All right, Irie track of the week. You just heard Nico and Michelle. Big shout outs to you two. As always, right here on the Basement Sessions, their track of the week is Miranda XX and her cover version of Marley's Natural Mystic. Check it out.

0: Miranda XX at her version of Marley's classic Natural Mystic. That is the Irie track of the week. Don't forget, hop on over. They've always got a lot of great information, reviews, news, features, you name it. They got it going on. IrieMag.com. All right, now it is time to jump onto our treasure chest selections. This week, I'm going to play five in a row. Capleton and Method Man, Dubmatics, myself with Culture Ites here in Toronto, Louis Ranking, Supercat and Salaam Remy, the Ghetto Red Hot Hip Hop Remix, and Barney Artist and Mr. Jukes 93. Five in a row. Let's get this rolling.
1: Treasure chest.

drunk or hard talk. 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Louis and Red Hot lover at talk. 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
1: 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Now, that little treasure chest junket of music I just played was a lot of it is because I kind of got influenced when I heard the Queen Latifah earlier that I found in an old cassette. Hip hop fusion with reggae. Love it. It's still such a great way to merge these two genres, and they all come from the same place anyway, which of course is reggae. All right, some shout outs before we head out. Aaron Mooney, Erky Starch, Righteous Rocker, Keith Ellis, Stephen Wickery, DJ Didgeridoo, Channing W1, Live Lab Records, Sip Isle, Ian Rose, Daniel Durkage, HP2000, Boothy, Athen Helene, King Gerg 5, Goody, Corey Galt, Antonio Felix, DMB Rocker, and to everybody who tunes into this show on a regular basis, thank you so much. That's it for me. Taking us out, Congo Natty, Lady E-Tac, B Rosebud, and a track called Gunshot. I'll see you again next week.

She's that's what I'm saying. She's a contestant for wifey, bro, because she's locked in like that.

Hello and welcome to Journeys Across Sounds here on Radio Störfunk. I'm Isidro Vasconcelos, and for the next hour we're taking a journey across sounds, from deep cuts to timeless classics, from unexpected textures to tracks that stay with you long after the music stops. That was Faze and Sop with Camel as a starter for our show of tonight, released as a US 7-inch single on Reprise on October 1973, with the producer Eric Jacobson plus Sop with Camel.

That was Strangers by Portishead, followed after Alex Herbert and The Truth. It was released on their album Dummy, released in 1994, named Go Beat.

0: And we just heard Simeon with La Breeze, Sublime doing Time, Father John Misty, Hollywood's Forever Cemetery Signs, and just now was Broskow with Midleg, who was the lead singer from the Midlegs, the Trials for Van Occupanther. The album, released as a 12-inch, was only pressed a number of 500 copies.
1: 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Well, what if you don't? What if you fly?

And that's all for this edition of Journeys Across Sounds here on Radio Stillfunk. Thank you for listening, wherever you have joined us from, and it's been a pleasure to take this journey with you. 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

myself. They call me brown sugar. But to those who know me, I am love. I can land on a dime anywhere through space or time. I am absolute.